Digging the tanta, digging the tanta, digging the tanta, digging the tanta, digging the tanta, digging the tanta, digging the tanta, digging the tanta, digging the tanta, digging the tanta, digging the tanta, digging the tanta, digging the tanta, digging the tanta, digging the tanta, digging the tanta, digging the tanta, digging the tanta, digging the tanta, digging the tanta, digging the tanta, digging the tanta, digging the tanta, digging the tanta, digging the tanta, digging the tanta, digging the tanta, digging the tanta, digging the tanta, digging the tanta, digging the tanta, digging the tanta, digging the tanta, digging the tanta, digging the tanta, digging the tanta, digging the tanta, digging the tanta, digging the tanta, digging the tanta, digging the tanta, digging the tanta, digging the tanta, digging the tanta, digging the tanta, digging the tanta, digging the tanta, digging the tanta, digging the tanta, digging the tanta, digging the tanta, digging the tanta, digging the tanta, digging the tanta

0: 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Come on, man, don't do me like that, man. Like, I really out here trying.
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0: I train. I have a plan. You just need to trust me, man.

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Is that open up? Indeed, I paid the price to control the dice. I'm more precise to the point. I'm nice. 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